The Electoral Reform Bill is up for a vote in the Chamber of Deputies. The government secured a yes vote in the third confidence vote, which has sealed the bill's passage. This afternoon, the chamber will begin reviewing the approximately 40 amendments submitted, with the session potentially continuing.

0: Into the night. Tomorrow morning, members will deliver their explanations of vote, followed by a final vote by secret ballot with an additional confidence vote. The attacks of October 7th serve as a warning against anti-Semitism and ethnic and religious hatred, said President Mattarella in his message, marking the third anniversary of the massacre. He then addressed the devastation in Gaza, calling for an end to this spiral of violence. More details from Francesco Accardo.
1: Un attacco ignobile che resta un monito affinché in tutto il
0: mondo. A despicable attack that serves as a warning that the scourges of terrorism, anti-Semitism, and all forms of ethnic and religious hatred must be rejected throughout the world. Sergio Mattarella recalls the attacks of 2023 when so many civilians were brutally killed or taken hostage by Hamas. Looking back on the events of these past 3 years, the head of state speaks of unspeakable acts that have plunged the region back into a period of instability and violence. The head of state calls the continued erosion of Palestinian territories in the West Bank unacceptable and speaks of human and material devastation of intolerable severity caused by Israel in Gaza. Hence, Sergio Mattarella's appeal, the spiral of unprecedented violence must be stopped and instead the conditions, now deeply compromised, for coexistence between Israelis and Palestinians must be re-established within the two peoples, two states framework so that they may live peacefully side by side. This is the vision that Italy continues to support, while standing in solidarity with Israel and hoping that the international community will strengthen its resolve to build lasting conditions for peace and security throughout the region.
1: Condizioni durature per pace e sicurezza nell'intera regione.
0: The passage of time does not diminish the gravity of those crimes. Remembering them also means renewing our commitment to combating all forms of anti-Semitism, wrote Prime Minister Meloni in her message, in which she nevertheless called for an end to this spiral of violence. We cannot remain indifferent to the suffering of the people of Gaza or to the escalating violence against Palestinian civilians in the West Bank. Last night at the synagogue in Rome, commemorations were held for the victims of October 7th. Italian Jewish communities denounced that the massacre has been forgotten and that anti-Semitism has returned with a vengeance. The president of the Italian Bishops' Conference, Cardinal Matteo Zuppi, took part in the ceremony. Report by Anna Maria Esposito.
2: Gabriel Gajtashe was 4 years old when, on October 9, 1982, his brother Stefano, 2 years old at the time, was killed. The Palestinian attack on the synagogue in Rome, that day at the Great Synagogue, children were being blessed. 37 people were injured, including Gabriel himself, who was seriously wounded, but, along with his parents, survived the loss of little Stefano, the greatest pain. That day now coincides with the commemoration of the worst massacre of Jews since the Holocaust, carried out by Hamas on October 7, 2022. The end of Sukkot, traditionally the festival of children, and the chief rabbi of Rome, Di Segni, himself recalls this before Italian civil and religious authorities. Events of different proportions, but of the same political origin, Di Segni continues. In a few years, historians will be able to examine this rampant social disease with a clear head, he emphasizes, referring to the wave of anti-Semitism. It is intolerable that October 7th has been erased, says Victor Cadlun, president of the Jewish community of Rome. The cruelty of looting corpses, the torture and sexual violence suffered by the hostages and the victims killed on that day.
0: Although funding for the Italian healthcare system has increased, totaling 18.5 billion euros over 4 years, the government has cut the share of GDP allocated to the sector, and inflation has eroded those funds. Compounding the situation are staff shortages as workers leave the public sector, as well as waste and inefficiencies. This is the key finding in the 9th report by the Gimbe Foundation, which was established in part to defend the public healthcare system. The quality of healthcare for citizens depends heavily on where they live and their ability to pay for private services, which citizens are increasingly forced to turn to in order to receive timely medical evaluations. Total spending on this has now reached 42.5 billion euros. In Italian theaters starting October 15th, Giustizia, a film that tells the story, the true story of Beniamino Zuncheddu, a Sardinian shepherd who spent 33 years in prison despite his innocence. He was framed based on testimony gathered by investigators who pressured witnesses in a triple homicide case.
2: Starring Michele Riondino and Fabrizio Ferracane, the film